0: Never lived in your truth, I'm just happy I lived in it, but I finally found peace. So peace.
1: Let me do it over.
2: Everything. Like, I hate wasted potential. That shit crushes your spirit. It really does. It crushes your soul.

stop crying over you, baby girl. I can think all smiling. Now I'm sad and blue. You're always in my dreams. But honey, now it seems that our love affair